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0: 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And I'm back like your button to stop.
1: And that's clear, 2 and 519.

Station Elmore EMS requested a 401 Maple for an ill. 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
1: 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Red 77 units. Yeah,

0: 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Park starting now, 0.0.
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1: Sure.

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Danbury EMS requested 1467 South Church, 146 South Church, for an ill male that fell. Time now 22:37.

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0: Check the area of Ottawa National, 6 to 6-1, walking westbound and off.

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0: Is the jail able to stand by? Affirmative, respond to that.

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3: Attention, put that's being requested to the Islander in 185-185 for a mail delivery. Attention, Putin Bay, being requested to the Islander Inn, 3rd Street, room 185-5 for a mail difficulty breathing, 2305.
1: Has been towed to Islander Inn, Street, room 185. Yeah, difficulty.

0: Não sei se tem lá.
1: Ok. All right, then. Circle to Northwest. One.

かな。Female for the post, report Clinton 20. Five, nine, two.

Venga, cerrar. Thank you. 35.

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0: 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Attention, Station 34 EMS, being requested 0321 West Trowbridge Road, 2321 West Trowbridge Road, crossroads of Martin Wilson and Alpha Lentz, for a 43-year-old male high heart rate, 2319.
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0: 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They have the seven comes back to EAN Bill 26 Toyota 4-door.
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0: 16

Danbury Township EMS, being requested to 0 Plum Avenue, 440 Avenue, crossroads of 5th in Lakeside, 78-year-old weakness, unable to walk. Mentioned Danbury Township EMS, requested to 440 Plum Avenue, Plum Avenue, crossroads of 5th in Lakeside, 78-year-old male, complaining of weakness, 10-6-27.

0: 629, male subject, fall with a fracture. Our state is very, very. Time out, 629.
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0: Ascension Station. 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Arm activation on a 94-year-old female that's fallen. Does have an arm laceration. I'm 739. West for medical. You for a 94-year-old arm laceration.
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0: 626, business check. 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

P34 and route, we'll send you back. Another alarm from that subject. What subject?

1829, 27, 25, break. Two seven nine one nine 67A.

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Prairie EMS, you're being requested to 12 Prairie, 12103, for a 74-year-old Oak. Attention, Dan, you're being requested to 1210 Prairie, 110 Prairie, for a 74-year-old ill female. 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

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Putnam Day Ministry, requested Mitchell Road, 509 Mitchell Road, Cross Drive and West Shore Boulevard. Different unresponsive, one is breathing, 10-43.

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Put AMS, 509 Mitchell Road, 509 Mitchell for CPR in progress, times 1340.

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1: Six, six, six, six, six, six, six, six, six, six, six, six, six, six, six, six, six, six, six, six, six, six, six, six, six, six, six, six, six, six, six, six, six, six, six, six, six, six, six, six, six, six, six, six, six, six, six, six, six, six, six, six, six, six, six, six, six, six, six, six, six, six, six, six, six, six, six, six, six, six, six, six, six, six, six, six, six, six, six, six, six, six, six, six, six, six, six, six, six, six, six, six, six, six, six, six, six, six, six, six, six, six, six, six, six, six, six, six, six, six, six, six, six, six, six, six, six, six, six, six, six, six, six, six, six, six, six, six, six, six, six, six, six, six, six, six, six, six, six, six, six, six, six, six, six, six, six, six, six, six, six, six, six, six, six, six, six, six, six, six, six, six, six, six, six, six, six, six, six, six, six, six, six, six, six, six, six, six, six, six, six, six, six, six, six, six, six, six, six

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Clinton, as you requested, in the 2300 block Stand Road. There's fire in the area. It was called in. Someone who's on East Harbor, unknown what's on fire, could see approximately 10 foot in the air. Black Clinton Fire and EMS, you requested on a block of East Sand Road for a on fire spotted from East Harbor. 10 foot high, black smoke.

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For Paul Charles King, County Garage.

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0: extension put in bay. Us requested a put in bay condos 12 by motor number 106 for a male possibly having a heart attack. Attention, Putin Bay EMS, requested at Putin Bay 1240 Trimotor drop, room 106, for mail possibly have time now 1828.
1: Nine 20. That's Putin Bay.
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1: 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That's all by the airport, but I can be.
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